0: Game reality in a form never seen before. CJSW 90.9, a giant audio arena. The motivation for spending his fortune to create CJSW was to encounter new, original programs. CJSW is the arena where Iron DJs await challenges of master listeners from around Calgary, Alberta. Both the Iron DJ and listener have 1 hour to tackle the theme genre of the day, which could be called true artistic celebrations. To realize his dream, he secretly started choosing the top programmers of various styles of music and named his programmers the Iron DJs, the invincible team of audio skills. Using all their senses, skill, creativity, they are to prepare artistic playlists never heard before. And if ever a listener texts into the Iron DJ, they will gain the people's ovation and fame forever. Every episode, reputations are on the line in CJSW, where master programmers pit their artistic creations against each other. What inspiration does today's programmer bring? And how will the Iron DJ fight back? The heat will be on.
1: 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Bang a gong, we are on!
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CJSW 90.

0: This summer, dozens of kids from the University of Calgary's summer camps visited the CJSW station. We asked the girls in science and engineering camp what their favorite parts about camp were.
1: 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Friendly.
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4: 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Idea. Robotics.
5: 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Science. Engineering.
6: 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Astronomy.
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0: Science rules, but CJSW rocks.

ambassadors of courage. Unfoldment is always due. Legends never finish.

0: We begin with the latest on the Israel-Gaza war. Dozens of people have been killed in the latest Israeli strikes on Gaza as a major new offensive begins. The Indonesian hospital in the north of the territory says at least 58 people have been killed today. Officials in Gaza say that around 250 people have been killed since Thursday. Well, Israel says its latest intensification of military action is aimed at defeating Hamas and securing the release of the remaining hostages being held in Gaza.
1: Clear cut that there has
0: well, let's
1: to be
0: take you
1: process.
0: To the live pictures looking Innes across the border from Israel into northern Gaza. Well, all of these developments come as the UN Secretary General Antonio Guterres has been speaking, calling for a permanent and immediate ceasefire. He's also called on Israel to lift its blockade on humanitarian aid, which a UN-backed assessment says has left millions of Palestinians at a critical risk of famine. In the last few hours, as well, rescue workers in Gaza say at least 10 Americans have been killed by Israeli strikes, 77 armed units and 3 more injured badly. Well, this is the worst violence in the Gaza Strip since the Israel resumed its offensive in March. In the last few hours, the media told the group that a new round of negotiations is expected to be completed.

0: natural language.
1: But it doesn't mean that ultimately it will happen, because if you hold somebody in contempt, Trump can pardon them.
2: But he wouldn't or couldn't pardon them until the end of the year. But so in the duration or in the midst of it all right now, what would contempt actually look like for any of these parties who would be disrespectful of an order?
1: Sure, there can be civil contempt or criminal contempt. Generally, criminal contempt, you have to refer over to the Department of Justice, and then Attorney General Monty can return any information to those who are in contempt. So if it's civil contempt, you can fine people. And it could be, you know, a big fine. It could be smaller fine. But that is one way to do it, and a contempt proceeding could impact on, for example, a DOJ attorney's ability to practice before the bar in D.C.
2: Hmm. Have the muscles of the judicial system ever been stretched like this before, from what you can recall?
1: Well, there have been stretches, but this is pretty blatant and direct. And even statements by the administration about, well, they will likely follow most of the decisions or something along those lines is somewhat surprising. And we're in new territory here. And whether they will follow it is really a $64,000 question. Mm.

Starting off that last set was Aladdin Karufi with his track Now and Forever off the 2024 release Studies in a Dying Love. Following that, we heard the collaboration between Bad Bad Not Good, Ghostface Killah, and MF Doom, and their track Ray Gun off the 2015 release Sour Soul. Bad Bad Not Good met Ghostface Killah while in Toronto with producer Frank Dukes. He was already working with both camps. He envisioned a full album built around live, 60s and 70s inspired instrumentation instead of just using samples. Dukes and Bad Bad Not Good crafted cinematic, soul and library music styled beats, and then they brought Ghostface in as the soul MC, cutting what became Sour Soul over sessions in Brooklyn and Toronto. And that's got to be one of my favorite jazz rap albums, and I was lucky to get the instrumental version without Ghostface on it this past weekend in a used bin, so... Yeah, it holds up really well, the jazz music without even Ghostface. So, yeah, Bad Bad Not Good out of Toronto. Following that, we heard Abdominal, who's also out of Toronto, with his track Abdominal Workout off the release Escape from the Pigeonhole. And closing out, we heard some funk. We heard some The Marquees and their track Plantation Inn off the album The Great Memphis Sound, 1966 release. So good. 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And we're situated on Treaty 7 territory. 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In this next set, we're going to hear from the Backyard Heavies, then Fermented Reptile out of Manitoba, also Justin Warfield out of LA, and Ruben Wilson out of Oklahoma. Thanks for joining me this early morning here on Audio Distillery.

Okay, that's Color Me Funky by LMT Connection. And next up, I changed the track. Actually, it's going to be Savalas by The Soul Motivator. So, yeah, take a listen to that. And I'll see you guys next week. Bye-bye.

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Su álbum titulado Dream Iconic es un reflejo de un estado de ánimo de disolución. 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

for me in the

0: It's a song called August from an artist by the name of Veronica Rain. She's from Southern Alberta, and she'll be playing at the East Town Get Down as well.
1: On stage five,
0: the Bravo Restaurant at 6:30 p.m. And as I said, we'll talk more about the East Town Get Down a little later with Greg Curtis. We also heard from Alison Russell in that track, Cold April, speaking of weather-related Canadian songs, featuring Kara Jackson and Danita and the Explore Pop Choir. Single from Alison Russell. Always like her music.
1: Yeah, that just dropped today. She's got that beautiful, soulful voice.
0: And start off with Paris Pix, another artist from East Town Get Down. She'll be playing with Paris Pix and the Pricks at 9:30 p.m. at the TG Juice Bar. And as I said, we'll have a little more chit-chat about East Town Get Down in a bit. But I noticed it's 4:20 here in Calgary, Alberta. And Jeff and I like to do a little celebration of reggae music at that time of day, and just pick some reggae for us today. What do you start with?
1: Yeah, well, the 18th Parallels band, we've been playing quite a bit on the show on our reggae sets, and they're a reggae act out of Geneva. But don't let that fool you, because they are authentic. Right. They've got a great sound, and they're working with a Japanese saxophonist. I think you've got his name in front of you there. That was a new track that just dropped today.
0: Yuko Arawaka. Yeah. Arakawa. Sorry.
1: That's him. And he's worked with a lot of reggae artists, but he plays all sorts of different mediums. But great saxophone player, and it's a nice mashup with the two of them.
0: All right, here's kicking off the 4:20 set for you on the Road Pops.

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Escaping in the energy. Word of the evil eye. You smoke magic.